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1: Intergalactic music is of the outer darkness. Therefore, it is of the greater blackness. From that point of view, it is black infinity. And from that point of view, it is natural black music. It is the music of natural black infinity. It is unlimited in scope, immeasurable in its multiplicities and potentialities. Natural black music projects the myth of blackness, and he who is not black in spirit will never know that these words are true and valid forever. I speak of a different kind of blackness, the kind that the world does not know, the kind that the world will never understand. This rhythm against rhythm, kind dispersion, this harmony against harmony, an endless coordination, this melody against melody, in vital enlightenment.

natural black music. It is the music of natural black infinity. It is unlimited in scope, immeasurable in its multiplicities and potentialities. Natural black music projects the myth of blackness, and he who is not black in spirit will never know that these words are true and valid forever. I speak of a different kind of blackness, the kind that the world does not know, the kind that the world will never understand. This rhythm against rhythm, the kind dispersion, this harmony against harmony, in endless coordination, this melody against melody, in vital enlightenment, and something else and more.

0: It's crazy because you know my favorite bands are Earth, Wind & Fire. And they were like...
1: Everybody loves summer, but summer's just spring's bitch. 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You treating me like nada, like I was just a pigeon. 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
1: A melhor música, só na tua rua, até te passas.

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1: Boa noite. This is Danny Kane coming to you from New Orleans, Louisiana, on the mighty Rua FM, courtesy of my friends here at Blues Mente Falando. So listen here, people. If you're within the sound of my voice, if you can hear this, no need to worry, no need to doubt. You know where it's at.